and grisly ghouls from every tomb are closing in to seal your doom. And though you fight to stay alive,

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So if our time is running out, day after day, we'll make the mundane a masterpiece. Oh my, my, oh my, my love. I take one look at you, you're taking me out.

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Listen to the mariachi play at midnight. Are you with me? Are you with me?

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1: British Connection, you rock! British Connection, you rock!